0: Los 40.
1: Los 40.
2: I think my hair stopped growing. 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Is it even that deep? I think my hair stopped growing. Or is it me? I called Phil a couple times. He's probably sick of me. He said go easy on yourself, but what does that even mean? Sounds like good advice, but I just can't hear it right now.

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1: Son las 12 con 48 minutos. This one's for rhythm and vibes. Trust me, you might hear the rhythm outside. If you're feeling the vibe, roll the windows down, play the rhythm outside. This one's for rhythm and vibes. Trust me, you might hear the rhythm outside. If you're feeling the vibe, roll the windows down.

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And if you ask if I'm okay, I'm unhappy ever after.

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4: 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To the room, get out the way. We are made of broken pieces, but that's how the love gets in.
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Oh, please tell me this. Now would you die for the one you love?

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Are you with me? Are you with me?